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Well, happy Saturday evening. What'd you get to do today? I think we got to run around like crazy people trying to clean our house for no reason at all. But it works for me. At least we were productive, right? Who's casting crowns? I was sure by now.

0: Slowing down can be a process, right? But it's so worth it. Hey, I'm Jeremy Tracy. I find in my own life, being intentional to slow down with God helps bring peace back into my life. That's why I want to invite you to hang out with me this Sunday morning for a time to slow down and connect with God.
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1: Joseph O'Brien with Down in My Heart here on Life 100.7. You know, I gotta say, fundraiser is my favorite time of the year. 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
1: 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Thank God I do. 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

0: Ren Collective here on Life 100.7. Hey, I'm Lindsay. There's this weird thing that kind of happened this week. In my family, there's been a long bout of anxiety and worry, at least for me, for my husband too. And it's been released. It has been the middle of the week. We found out that things are okay. But my body didn't feel that. Okay. It's been a 6 month long journey to get the good news that we needed. My husband came in, told me the good news, and I wanted to jump. My brain wanted to jump up and down and scream and holler, and my body did not. And that was really weird. Have you ever been there where you've been stressed out about something for so long that your body doesn't know what to do when the stress has been relieved? Yeah. I did find out that that's normal. I actually looked it up because I was like, why don't I want to cheer for this? And it's not a negative thing. It's just that you've been carrying anxiety. You've been carrying pressure, worry, anger for so long that your body needs time to heal. And yes, it's been a few days. I am excited about the future because of that good news. But you got to give it a minute. Pray a lot and be grateful. It's awesome.
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3: 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Natalie in Lincoln loves hearing her daughter sing along in the car. Jennifer in Ralston was crying out to God and heard just the right song. 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

7. Hey, I'm Lindsay. I am super excited to be here with you tonight because nothing stressful is happening. We're just relaxing. And the best thing about Saturday evenings is that there's still time before Monday approaches.

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0: Johnny Diaz here on Life 100.7. Hey, I'm Lindsay, and I'm asking from experience, but have you ever felt like you had to protect yourself from somebody else's bad mood? Meaning you don't want that bad mood to happen to you, right? It's called emotional contagion, and there are ways to protect yourself, but it takes some effort, okay? One of it is to set boundaries. This is stuff I need to learn too, is to recognize that bad mood does not belong to you. It belongs to the person who brought it into the space. And what you need to do is maybe create distance from that person, at least until they're feeling better, right? And then being well rested, managing stress well is obviously going to help you, but you just have to be aware. And that, for me, only comes with prayer, because I am not a naturally graceful person, and I will soak up that bad mood in a heartbeat. So let's try not to. Pray for me, okay?
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0: Life 100.7. That was Matthew West and his brand new one called Good. I'm Lindsay, and I have to remind you, because that helps me remember too, Mother's Day is in a week. Okay, a week and a few hours, but still a week away. And maybe if you're like me, you haven't quite gotten the gift yet. Here's your opportunity, okay? You know that pearl of wisdom your mom shared that has stuck with you for your entire life? You still remember it today. It shaped how you do things, or at least makes you laugh, right? Share that at lifeomaha.com, and you'll be put in the running for one of five pearl necklaces just in time for Mother's Day. Okay, you win this, your Mother's Day is taken care of, at least the one for your mom. All right. So jump in with that super smart wisdom that your mom gave you at lifeomaha.com. And hey, I hope you win. I really do.
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3: 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Natalie in Lincoln loves hearing her daughter sing along in the car. 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

0: slowing down can be a process, right? 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

0: 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I ain't lying. Here's Sesh Leader.
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0: Life 100.7, Seth Schleeder with Won't Start Now. Hey, I'm Lindsay, and whether you called her mom, mommy, ma, mother, I hate it when my son calls me mother. It makes me feel like I did something wrong. But no matter what, though, she's a pretty smart lady, you know? And you are here because of her, right? So why don't we celebrate her? Mother's Day is coming up really quickly, and I don't want us to fall behind because I know I'm the type that'll do that. So think about that pearl of wisdom that the mom in your life shared with you. And whether it's something that was super, super smart or just super, super silly, I would love to hear about it because some of us need some education. When you share that on lifeomaha.com, you could win a pearl necklace that'll come to you just in time for Mother's Day. And yeah, that's only about a week away, by the way. Jump in on lifeomaha.com. A, I want to know how smart your mom is and how smart you are because of her. And B, I could, again, use a little bit more education. It'd be awesome.
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3: 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Natalie in Lincoln loves hearing her daughter sing along in the car. 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
2: 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Hi, I'm Mark Gregston with Parenting Today's Teens. 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

0: Slowing down can be a process, right? But it's so worth it. Hey, I'm Jeremy Tracy. I find in my own life, being intentional to slow down with God helps bring peace back into my life. That's why I want to invite you to hang out with me this Sunday morning for a time to slow down and connect with God.
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3: Racism and bigotry are plaguing our nation. Have you ever wondered what you could do to help bring healing? First of all, we must see racism for what it truly is, pure evil. The ground is completely level at the foot of the cross. Secondly, Christians need to remember that this world is not our home. If we know Jesus, we are citizens of His kingdom. Thirdly, the Lord told us it would get rough in the last days. Paul said to Timothy, "Suffer hardship with me as a good soldier of Christ Jesus." In the last days, those who speak up for Jesus and hold to His word will be mocked and mistreated. But listen, regardless of what may happen to us, our job is to remain faithful to the Lord. When the going gets tough, look up, lift up your head, for your redemption is drawing near. Now that's real hope.
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0: I hope this song really encourages you, especially if you're fighting with fear or worry, or you feel like you just can't see a way out. Hey, this is Hope Darst, and I'm so excited for you to hear my new song, Mighty Name of Jesus. This song is a prayer for you to be able to sing over your life, over your heart, and over your mind, and remind yourself that everything you need is in the mighty name of Jesus.
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2: 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Heavy on the criticism side or heavy on the praise? Hi, I'm Mark Gregston with Parenting Today's Teens. 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

0: slowing down can be a process, right? But it's so worth it. Hey, I'm Jeremy Tracy. I find in my own life, being intentional to slow down with God helps bring peace back into my life. 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
3: 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Secondly, Christians need to remember that this world is not our home. 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Paul said to Timothy, "Suffer hardship with me as a good soldier of Christ Jesus." In the last days, those who speak up for Jesus and hold to His word will be mocked and mistreated. But listen, regardless of what may happen to us, our job is to remain faithful to the Lord. When the going gets tough, look up, lift up your head, for your redemption is drawing near. Now that's real hope.
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0: Slowing down can be a process, right? 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Hey, I'm Jeremy Tracy. I find in my own life, being intentional to slow down with God helps bring peace back into my life. That's why I want to invite you to hang out with me this Sunday morning for a time to slow down and connect with God.
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0: came from the realization, I think, that when someone says, how are you? I just go, oh, I'm fine.
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0: For me personally, when I wrote this, I was not fine. A lot of things were going down. I'd lost a couple people that were super close to me, and it was the middle of a tour, so I was physically exhausted, and I didn't want to keep feeling like that without being honest with the people around me. And so the chorus is a super vulnerable, but could you lift me up, right? To ask the people around you for that kind of help. I hope it does for the listener what it did for me, because that's why we did it.
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0: slowing down can be a process, right? 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I find in my own life, being intentional to slow down with God helps bring peace back into my life. 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
2: 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Natalie in Lincoln loves hearing her daughter sing along in the car. 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
2: 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Natalie in Lincoln loves hearing her daughter sing along in the car. 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

0: Slowing down can be a process, right? 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I find in my own life, being intentional to slow down with God helps bring peace back into my life. 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

0: this is Katie Nicole, and this is the story behind my song, Have Your Way. 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But what I've started to realize is when I give things fully to God, they go better than anything that I could have ever imagined. So this is my prayer for you guys, and it's my prayer in this season of my life. Lord, have your way.
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1: I don't know about you. 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Hey there, Life 100.7. I'm Jeremy. It's hard to believe a week from today, Mom's Day, Mother's Day. What in the world? Life, time, it keeps ticking. I know that's what you expect from me. 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

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I've been dusting my Bible off. I've been reading about Joseph in Egypt. Wow, what a story in the book of Genesis. Here's Josiah Queen.

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0: 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Natalie in Lincoln loves hearing her daughter sing along in the car. 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

0: It's Toby Mac, faithfully, Life 100.7. You know how they say spouses become like each other. They look alike over time. And also they take on different similar characteristics. So my wife has always been one that loses her keys and has driven me crazy or lost her cell phone. Guess who just started that? Like, I couldn't find my wallet the other day, and I'm like, oh, did I leave it at work? We literally got in the car. We drove 30 minutes back to work because I thought I left it on my desk. No, it fell in the laundry basket. And at that point, I'm like, I think I need to invest in an AirTag. And yeah. Thank you, Jill. I should blame Jill, right? Because she was already doing it. And obviously I've inherited this habit from her.
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1: Woke up feeling anxious. Happens on occasion. The feelings I don't deal with overflowing from the basement. I think I've hit a limit. God, it's been a minute. Couple

0: It is the first Mother's Day that our daughter is married. 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Hello, I'm Jeremy Tracy. And, you know, I'm just realizing, hey, logistically, there's a bit of things to talk about here because you got two sides of the family for them. You know, Zach, our son-in-law, it's his family. And of course, he's got to take care of his mom. That's important. And then I got my wife, Jill. And so Alyssa's mom, my daughter, we got to take care of Jill as well. So I just thought, man, I need to have a conversation with Alyssa and see what's up, right? Because there are other factors here this year than just our family. So I know what you're thinking. If you have married children, oh, welcome to the rest of your life, right?
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0: 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Natalie in Lincoln loves hearing her daughter sing along in the car. 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

0: The word joy, joy, joy, joy. 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

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The Bible says, now faith is confidence in what we hope for and assurance about what we do not see. 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

0: So I wrote my own eulogy for my celebration of life. 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I'm Jeremy Tracy. I'm doing this book study with some friends, and in the book, it encourages you to go through that exercise and think about, okay, who would I want to be at my celebration of life? What attributes about myself would I want celebrated? And then actually write your eulogy. So I did that. Surreal experience, but I got to tell you, it's one of the best things I've ever done, because you know what it forces you to do is live in the light of that and going, hey, to finish well, to finish that way where I have those relationships and people say those things about me, and for that to be true about my life, what do I have to do today? How do I have to live today? Powerful, crazy exercise, but life-changing. I recommend it.
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0: 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Natalie in Lincoln loves hearing her daughter sing along in the car. 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

0: What do you want? 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I'm Jeremy Tracy, related to Mother's Day, because she mentioned she made a reservation at a restaurant. And I'm like, do you want to go to that restaurant? Because she was saying, we don't have to do that. We could do that. And we're like, but I was like, what do you want? What do you want to do? And then she made it really clear, and I was really thankful. She said she painted a couple scenarios, and it was not about the restaurant. It was about who she wanted to celebrate Mother's Day with. And there were a number of options. And I was like, Jill, thank you. Because I'm sure you have loved ones that are like this. They want to honor you, but sometimes they're not sure exactly how to do that. And maybe they just need you to say it. I need to take my own advice when it comes to my birthday. Hey, I got a little time because my birthday is not till June.
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0: 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Natalie in Lincoln loves hearing her daughter sing along in the car. 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

0: That was Graves Into Gardens by Elevation Worship on Life 100.7. 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
4: 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This is peace.

life 100.7. Our family took a trip to Mexico this past week. And coming back from a trip, you know, there's a lot of laundry. And like this next song, a lot of things have been washed.

0: that was Washed by Elevation Rhythm on Life 100.7. I'm Michelle, and I love that reminder through that song. No matter your past, you get to start new, and we're all invited into that, to be made new in Jesus. And it made me think about how God really made each of us so uniquely. Like, if you think about birth order, I don't know what you think about it or if you've heard about that birth order theory, but in my house, boy, does it fit to a T. Like, we were out to dinner the other night and my firstborn said, I just love when the waitress asked me about food allergies. I mean, I don't even have any, but it just makes me feel safe that they asked. Meanwhile, the middle one's halfway under the table, probably looking for fallen fries. And the youngest is like, can I have dessert first? I mean, same family. Same invitation to be loved, to grow, to become who God made us to be, just all wired a little differently. And honestly, I kind of love that.
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3: 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Natalie in Lincoln loves hearing her daughter sing along in the car. Jennifer in Ralston was crying out to God and heard just the right song. 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

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I feel like May is proof we can do hard things, like survive the end of the school year. 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

0: That was Mercy Me with Oh Death on Life 100.7. I'm Michelle, and I'll just say it, parenting is not for the weak. Kids will test every boundary and ask the word why, the question why, 47 times before breakfast, or maybe just in my house. But as parents, I feel like we're all out here just hoping something we say actually sticks, like those little phrases, the advice, the reminders, those pearls of wisdom that we heard growing up. And somehow maybe you catch yourself saying them to your kids or to yourself. But we want to know, what's the one thing your mom always said that you'll never forget? 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There's one of five up for grabs just in time for Mother's Day to win that for the mom in your life. But don't wait, because the deadline is next Tuesday, May 5th.
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0: That was Won't Start Now on Life 100.7. I'm Michelle. And I had this thought recently about a lot of good things in life that I can think of are also hard, like having kids. Beautiful, meaningful, and also exhausting, unpredictable, heart-wrenching at times. Same with marriage, relationships, a new job, a new home, even something like a new puppy. It can all feel a little chaotic, but you still love it. There are challenges, but you still choose it. And I realized people who are in the thick of a transitional season, they get it. They know it's not perfect. They know it's not always easy. And sometimes when you're on the outside looking into that new thing or that next step for you, all you see is the risk, the hard parts. And it made me wonder, maybe something being hard doesn't necessarily mean it's wrong. Maybe it just means it's real and it's worth having. And those challenges come. And if you're in that season of trying something new, trying something again, it's okay if it feels a little uncertain. Being hard and being right for you, I think, can exist at the same time. And I'm proud of you for being brave enough to take that next step.
1: It's uplifting.
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3: 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Natalie in Lincoln loves hearing her daughter sing along in the car. Jennifer in Ralston was crying out to God and heard just the right song. 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

0: That was Tarian with Big God on Life 100.7. I'm Michelle, and I just need to say you are amazing. You showed up in a big way. The station hit 90% of the goal during the spring fundraiser. And listen, I'm not a math teacher. I'm not even that good at math, but I know what that means. There's still 10% left. And honestly, I love that because it means there's still room for you. Maybe life was busy, you meant to give, and you didn't get a chance to tune in, or you didn't make it happen, but you're still feeling that nudge like, I want to be a part of this ministry and this mission, and you still can. You are stepping into something that's already changing lives. And if you've been on the fence, this might be your moment. 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And truly, thank you for being a part of this.
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4: Racism and bigotry are plaguing our nation. 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The ground is completely level at the foot of the cross. Secondly, Christians need to remember that this world is not our home. If we know Jesus, we are citizens of His kingdom. Thirdly, the Lord told us it would get rough in the last days. Paul said to Timothy, "Suffer hardship with me as a good soldier of Christ Jesus." In the last days, those who speak up for Jesus and hold to His word will be mocked and mistreated. But listen, regardless of what may happen to us, our job is to remain faithful to the Lord. 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

Life 100.7, our verse of the day comes from 2 Corinthians chapter 3, verse 18. And we all who with unveiled faces contemplate the Lord's glory are being transformed into his image with ever increasing glory, which comes from the Lord who is the Spirit.

0: That was Lauren Daigle on Life 100.7. I'm Michelle, and I have this theory, and I need to know if it's just me. But can you tell a woman's mood by her nail color? Because I had one of those days the other day where, you know, where nothing seems to be going quite right. Everything feels a little off and you just can't quite put your finger on it. Maybe you're running behind all day. And I had a nail appointment and I went to pick out a nail color and I didn't go for the bright pinks or anything fun. I picked blue. And I mean, I get it. There are some beautiful shades of blue, but at this time I wasn't even thinking about it. But later I was like, was that a mood choice? Because are nail colors low-key telling on us? Like, are they saying she's feeling blue today? And that was the mood that I was totally in. Because if I was in a different headspace, I might have picked something more fun, like pink or orange. I don't know. But now I'm curious. Is that a thing?
1: It's uplifting.
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3: 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Natalie in Lincoln loves hearing her daughter sing along in the car. Jennifer in Ralston was crying out to God and heard just the right song. 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
1: 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I'm Michelle. And that song always makes me think about the biggest blessings in my life, my family, my kids, my parents, and their love for me. And of course, how we can see pieces of God's love through the people he's put in our lives, like especially our moms. It wasn't until I became a mom myself that I could understand how much I could be loved by an eternal parent in heaven. And with Mother's Day coming up, the station is doing a fun giveaway called Mom's Pearls of Wisdoms. You know, those classic lines your mom always said that somehow got stuck in your mind. 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And when you do, you'll be entered to win one of five pearl necklaces that are up for grabs for the mom in your life just in time for Mother's Day.
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Hey, I'm Michelle, and maybe you can feel it too. Summer is so close. Just a few more weeks to go. 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

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I've read this and I loved it. It said, Jesus is my pilot. The Bible is my passport and heaven is the destination. Here's Josiah Queen.

0: That was Can't Steal My Joy on Life 100.7. I'm Michelle, and it is baseball season. I mean, our family personally isn't even a baseball family, but I almost wish we were because of one thing. Walk-up songs. Well, maybe two things, snacks too. But how fun is that? Like, you step up, your song plays, it's setting the whole vibe, and it's probably a little nerve-wracking too, sure. I was never a softball player. I'm sure it's nerve-wracking, but super fun. And it got me thinking, how great would that be in real life? Like, imagine walking into a meeting at work, your song just starts playing, or into a parent-teacher's conference or a doctor's office. Honestly, it would tell people a lot about you right away. They would be like, all right, this is what we're dealing with. I'm getting an idea of their personality. So now I'm curious, what would your walk-up song be?
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3: 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Natalie in Lincoln loves hearing her daughter sing along in the car. Jennifer in Ralston was crying out to God and heard just the right song. 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

0: Life 100.7. That was Kobe James with Shackles. I'm Ben, and it's really easy to take your car for granted. I mean, imagine if you suddenly didn't have a car anymore. You know, the hoops you'd have to jump through to get to where you want to go. See, I've been without a car for this past week, and gotta say, it was a little rough. I mean, I had to wait for someone else to get off work to pick me up from work, and for food, you know, I live semi-close to a grocery store, but still, that was kind of a long walk to take. So take it from me, get your car checked as often as possible, or at least learn the bus routes, because until Omaha decides to build a subway system, you're gonna need a car here.
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1: 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I'm Ben. 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
4: 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Natalie in Lincoln loves hearing her daughter sing along in the car. 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

0: Life 100.7. That was Evan Kraft and Danny Gokey. I'm Ben. 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And you make all of that possible. See, we hit 90% of the need. Thank you so much if you gave during the fundraiser. But since we're at 90%, you are still needed. And it's a little bit of an incentive. 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
3: Maybe it's how your mom taught you how to fold fitted sheets, or maybe it's the thing she always told you before dropping you off for school. Hey, I'm Michelle from The Weeknd, and what's the best advice your mom ever gave you? 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

0: 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That was Colton Dixon with Up and Up. I'm Ben, and I was listening to a podcast the other day that really hit me with something that I wanted to share with you. See, they had a guest on who was a Bible professor, and he mentioned about he was talking about the sin of taking the Lord's name in vain and how it was more than just the words you and I use. He mentioned that, you know, when you and I say that we follow God, we're essentially taking his name. You know, people will associate God with our words and actions, which I hope that gives you pause just like it did me, because it really makes sense. I mean, I don't know about you, but I cringe a little whenever someone on a reality TV show does something absolutely terrible and then claims, you know, they're a Christian. I mean, there's definitely a difference between claiming you're a Christian and actually following God.
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0: Life 100.7. That was Casting Crowns with Just Beheld. I'm Ben. And okay, maybe you've been there before. You know, you've got big plans that are coming early in the morning tomorrow, but you want to sleep in. So you go to bed early and your mind just won't shut off. Yeah, it's honestly the worst. I was there a few nights ago, and in those moments, it's not good to pull out your phone. So what do you do? Well, I'm a huge fan of making lists, especially to-do lists. And so I got up, wrote everything I knew that I had to do the next day down. And at that point, I felt a lot less anxious, knowing exactly what it is that I had to do. I mean, it's a great idea to get all the things you need to do out of your head and instead written on a piece of paper.
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It's Crowder with Still.

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0: 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That was Elevation Rhythm with Washed. I'm Ben, and this Tuesday is your last chance to submit that one pearl of wisdom that's really stuck with you that came from your mom. 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